0: In this update, residents are battening down the hatches in Dunedin. With roads closed by snow, all schools shut and buses cancelled for the day. Police are warning people not to travel, and parts of State Highway 87 remain closed. Herald reporter Ben Tomsett said earlier people hunkered down as the snow came in thick and fast.
1: I've seen a handful of families out and about making snowballs and rudimentary attempts at snowmen, but all in all, most people are staying at home today, lighting the fire and things like that.
0: Further north, snowfall warnings cover State Highway 5 from Napier to Taupō and the Desert Road until tomorrow morning. Labor's adamant it is open to working with the government after only four MPs attended a briefing on the social media ban for under-16s. Opposition MPs were briefed last week with their support needed because ACT and NZ First aren't fans. Education Minister Erica Stanford says she's getting advice today on being allowed to send the party copies of the bill. Leader Chris Hipkins says they'll make decisions once they've actually seen it.
2: We'll have a look at it. We'll send you some feedback and then we'll decide whether or not we're going to support it.
0: Police are investigating a man's death in Palmerston North's Highbury yesterday. Events unfolded after officers saw a person with an outstanding arrest warrant in a vehicle on Wilson Crescent about 11:30 a.m. Jacob Jones has more.
3: It pulled into a driveway and two people fled on foot. Police caught and took one into custody, but found a second person, not being chased, unresponsive at a neighbouring property. The Independent Police Conduct Authority has been notified.
0: The Iran war is being described as an endless cycle with conflicting messages. Former Prime Minister Helen Clark is part of the Global Elders Group, which promotes peace, justice and human rights. She says Gulf states must have had enough of the constant turmoil.
4: It's been a real blow to their economies. They've suffered infrastructure damage from shelling, from bombing, and of course they haven't been able to move the oil.
0: That's news. In sport, high-performance sport New Zealand's Steve Chu feels the Commonwealth Games continue to provide a great platform for underexposed athletes. While Glasgow didn't feature some commonly successful sports for us, we still achieved their expected medal range. Chu was especially engaged by the Games' elevated para-athletes.
5: That's one of the great bonuses of the Commonwealth Games, is that there are a number of sports that don't normally get a lot of profile, and so to see those sports and their athletes on television and competing with the best in the world is great.
0: Willie Walker has left his post as coach of three-time defending Super Rugby Opiki champions, the Blues. The former Māori All Black will take charge of the Fijian women's side. That's sport.
6: Hey, hey! 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

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Let it for you, Vang or that woolly or no late. So, telephone issue, you learn to all along on to take. Yeah, Eli Oangwa for Lily, yeah, if I tell a lady, I've been now done to that van. Yeah, and now on the Tantia to love a yoga follow soon, I'll have a tap valley, fee, my dear, sir. Yeah, my way, your nephew, she part was young van. If I lay on Yaka, go away, I could have was saying the tavern, I lay a could come kick you. A kick way up to what ye, ye would tell lay on a fat lay, tongue or a male alley. A lay yale puipuia, nailo, the tongue, fitia would tell the telephone, love it. A lot too like my ya, fiai, and a yata to Wallam fan up. A leg and say, I ain't a long or dry waste. Ya, if I before ye fell, love it, fat low, tell it pay on a two like my tomato. 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

0: Just think a minute. It could change everything.
1: Think a minute. A family-owned pastry company had been very successful for over 40 years. Then in the 1990s, the owners decided to expand their bakery business into other kinds of products. They worked harder than ever to make their new products. But in return for all their hard work, they actually lost money and almost went bankrupt. The businessman who finally bought this failing company said, "These people could not have worked any harder, but they could have worked smarter." You see, instead of working hard at what they did best, they worked hard at too many other things. And that's what caused them to fail. Our goal is to get results, not just get tired. That's why it's not enough to work hard. We also have to work smart by knowing our limits, both our strengths and our weaknesses. Remember, a leopard can't change his spots, so why try? Don't fight the facts. Just be who you are, but become the very best you can be. Make the most of your natural personality and abilities, as well as your experience. But we also need to know our limits and not waste our time and energy trying to be something we're not. We need to work in areas where we're comfortable, competent, and confident. In a way, your personality is like your shoe size. You don't get to choose it. But you do get to choose whether or not you fill your shoes in life by reaching your full potential and making the most of your natural assets and abilities. Remember, your self-confidence must be in your real self. You've got to know the truth of who you are and who you're not. And the one who made you can show you exactly who he designed you to be. So why not ask Jesus to take control of your heart and life today? He's the one who can help you know your limits. He'll make you free to make the most of your personality and abilities so you become the best you can possibly be. Just think a minute.

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Ai le ma fai. Yoi. It was simply so complex and so difficult to bring these two bodies together. And why was that? That was a lame excuse because of the Constitution. Oi na fai ar fawai. 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O tau, tātou. Ioi, la le mea whingata. It's just to put some changes, amendments to some of the provisions of the original Constitution. And there you go. How simple is that? And that's the beauty of being able to work in partnership. 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The biggest conflict of interest. 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You will never find any stupid large company to finance and sponsor Manu Samoa anymore. 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This is the only funding body that will be able to financially assist Lakapi Samoa. Because no other companies. Le se company fa valvalea. 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You can't handle him. He's too hot. 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Ye so se va va ile le mele le wo one itato. Le wo fa solo mai awilu. O le ale mele producer. On the top 10 there were, but on the world ranking there were. So let the fifi. I find out the world ranking there. Lona winga la, lona sfulma le lima Portugal. On the first 15, the Portugal le. Sawe ma le first 15, the Chile. Sawe ma le first 15. On fe lolo Spain. 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Awatu tato awata aluma aune of first 50 na ong. Sfulma le value you require. 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Vaya Romania ma Belgium here. 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

0: In this update, emergency services have been busy in Dunedin with about 20 police call-outs this morning as heavy snow brought the city to a halt. Senior Sergeant Mark Crawford says drivers hit barriers, vehicles, fences and other objects with no one injured. People should still avoid unnecessary travel with part of State Highway 87 closed. Cook Strait ferries were cancelled today and snow warnings cover the Rimataka Hill, Desert and Napier Taupo roads. Met Service meteorologist Samkelo Magwala says the bitter cold will continue.
1: Around the Thai Harbour region, we are expecting something around 1 to 3 centimetres that will go on until tomorrow evening.
0: At least 10 police staff face criminal charges after National Integrity Unit investigations. Claudia O'Neill has more.
2: RNZ reports one staffer is accused of kidnapping and sexual offending, another charged with assault, blackmail, threats and damage. Others are before the courts on charges including firearms trafficking and drug supply. As of May, the unit was investigating 39 staff. Police told RNZ all information reported to the unit is assessed and if verified progressed to a criminal investigation.
0: Philip Polkinghorne's left an Auckland courtroom in tears as excerpts of his police interview were played for a coroner. He was acquitted of murdering his wife Pauline Hannah in 2021, whose inquest began this week. Polkinghorne's outburst followed a Crown prosecutor playing the clip during questioning of a detective witness. The coroner's told Polkinghorne's lawyer she doesn't think it's good for him to be in the room if it will traumatise him. And shoppers are being encouraged to turn awareness into action on consumer rights. This year's consumer surveys found 95% of respondents know laws exist, but only half understand how to use them. That's news. In sport, the younger All Blacks are lamenting the loss of South African teams from Super Rugby. COVID disrupted the competition and then South Africa formally withdrew in 2020. All Blacks loose forward Wallace Setiti suspects he'd be a better player with more exposure to them.
3: A lot of the boys talk about the tours coming out here and they really enjoyed it, and also we know how quality South African footy is. So would it make us better rugby players? Yeah, 100%, it's quality opposition.
0: Outgoing New Zealand football CEO Andrew Pragnell says FIFA boss Gianni Infantino's leadership has been brought into question. The Welsh FA are withdrawing their backing and the European governing body's threatening legal action over his controversial investment proposal. That is sport. I'm Raylene Ramsey.
4: O esi la fia me fa tino ma fa yona e u mi aiso fa le motu le lumana ai. 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

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But who suffer? 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They never did anything. They just left it to rot. And then what? 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

0: 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They love the law. They hated to admit it to themselves. 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That is simply it. Just shut up and listen to the government of the day. This is our time. And it's up to us to lay out the plan and the time these things will be done. And I'm telling you, you know I'm so right and so true, and that's why you're so crazy and act like idiots, useful idiots. 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Look at this. We're trying to rebuild a society, says Winston Peters. We will campaign on a $5,000 per child payment for citizens to have up to 3 children. So le ole vave fo io rimari molo. 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To e apo mai le ngana peritania. 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O tau sisila I ai. We cannot continue to allow the two big parties to tinker around the edges of big issues and do nothing but manage the decline of our country. So we have arrived to this. We are at a pivotal point in the future of New Zealand. And that is why we need bold policies that will fundamentally change the direction and the thinking of this country. And so, I'm formulating a policy of giving out and rolling out the kids' grant of $5,000 per year per child. Like, subscribe, and share our program.
1: Ole ese tato pu funeral directors o se fale maliu Samoa ole tali foi lea o taimi fingata ona ole malanga al maliu maleoti e mafai foi ona lato awina tu ma awina mai tino maliu o e pele mai so se atu nu o lalo langi bala au no le ese tato pu funeral directors ile lua ono lua toru fitu o o lua ono lua toru fitu o o pe a fiu ane ele se fulu male balu Norman Spencer Drive in Manukau City.
2: Baby, lomasi! Hey, hey! Oh!

0: In this update, Labor's immigration spokesperson's given MB officials a dressing down over a failed multi-million dollar border upgrade. Ministry staff didn't reveal to a select committee in March the $35 million project had been axed months earlier. Last week, another $6 million spending was announced. MB staff have conceded the mistake, but Phil Twyford's told the Privileges Committee reports had warned of project risks.
1: And to say that implementation milestones had slipped is an understatement. I think, objectively, their answers were misleading.
0: The Human Rights Commission and five unions are taking the government to court over its pay equity policy. The legislation cancelled 34 active claims and tightened criteria for further claims. The case is running until Thursday at the High Court in Wellington. PSA National Secretary Fleur Fitzsimon says the change was ridiculous and must be fixed.
2: So important, because what we know is that the court will give us a fair hearing when the government did it.
0: Greens co-leader Chloe Swarbrick is defending claiming Parliament's Speaker has double standards. Jerry Brownlee asked Swarbrick to leave the House after she criticised him not making Winston Peters apologise for accusing Labour's leader of making a false statement. Swarbrick says it came not long after the Speaker made her apologise and withdraw her accusations a government minister had made false statements.
3: I can acknowledge the Speaker has a hard job, but really, all we can ask for is that if his job is to referee, that he applies the rules equally.
0: A person is critically injured and State Highway 1 is blocked in Northland after a two-vehicle crash about 4 between Marumaku and Kawakawa. Lagoon Drive Bridge is blocked at both ends in Auckland's Pamua after a two-vehicle crash also critically injuring one person. That's news. In sport, the All Blacks are reiterating their support for each other regardless of selection for the big matches in South Africa. Saturday's tour opener against the Stormers in Cape Town is 18 days before the first test against the Springboks in Johannesburg. Loose forward Simon Parker hasn't played any minutes under new coach Dave Rennie.
4: Just excited, I suppose, just chomping at the bit to get out there. This isn't a charity, so it's not like everyone deserves a crack. You just got to prepare the team, whoever your role is each week.
0: Departing New Zealand football boss Andrew Pragnell wants to see his successor push for an A-League club in the South Island. He says the growth of the professional game during his tenure has created the opportunity for New Zealand's third A-League club. That is sport. I'm Raylene Ramsey.

Holy Temple to lie, my Lord, profit me to say on a time on it to lie, fit to. Yeah, sit in modern title to no time to lie, fit to of not Munimuli or title, Tana, Pedro Massani, he let out to my own away, TP out and away, Napiapio as a lure as far or Cuso, Lu or Wono, the tunnel of real modern title to no love single areas. Yeah, feel more than any map with Yay. Here it's a toy, yes, oh, my, and a tossy my little papo, my little funny. Tapo in a motor, Malawi to us in Sina, helping out of a tour, fear a tour. Pano no manu, a wasa, momo, and tayao. We love a nisi of Pangai, Mangas and Asi or Chino. So the motor, as an assay, motor, Malaw, a left sitting here, they are locked for a lick. Lana for Mano, long or of a yatu and more mars. Tato Tiao Namo, Yam Ron Pinano, Lato Tuli Fasalanga. To Musupele and Anga, but you already for in mind. Now, El Matago feel along him or Mawal, so if you are a part two, you must want a young fan of something I'm a honga, or let out to a part of the radio Samos and Lima, Eva told you are most of the thing I don't want to wallow and now who are still feel Manorita to know. No funny sat to your ma, tell me my ape, I'm not winger, you are now still fear, found totally late, sound on him, boo, immortal lava. 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Hello, Papa. So I'm going to be traveling in my Birkdale. 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Yeah, I'm going slower traffic. I'm going to Papa. I'm going to be on my road. I'm going to be on my road. I'm going to be on my road. I'm going to be Victoria Park. I'm going to be on Papa. I'm going to be on my road. I'm going to be on my road. I'm going to College Hill. I'm going to be on my Travels Road. I'm going to be on Bay. Yeah, it's going to be on my road. I'm going to be on my E Newtown, ya umuwa slow ale traffic. Pabu changa tu Great North Road pasi ya Grayland Park umuwa slow ale traffic. Ngai Western Springpoint Chevalier ya tu langa nalo yai. Oseba inga ya Lincoln Road changa Henderson Moore. Sao lunga I Clinton Runabout. Tu langa nalo yai na piafi slow ale traffic. Ngai Y Comete Cemetery. Wo umasi single aso. Pai pai maria mai lo sa ngai New Lynn. Ya te mau mai lo inganu inga te kuni mai Hillsboro. Yeah, to more point in Nanga and Motobanga in Mingle Bridge. Yeah, airport long Paco Faso 4. Yeah, Paper Janga in my in Union Road, Manabe Road, Kuni Mai, Sandringham Road. Yeah, but they will my 40 Dominion Road or to Langana or Yellow Piafi. Yeah, the song and Mulava. So I'm going to tell Langa Simon Strick High Papasanga in New Market. Yeah, Paper J. Tulia to Ngai. Rainbow Arrow Road, Dangai, Middle Bank Tree Eye, Pelkerton Road, Dangai, Pemua, Rakwai Pakurang. 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Yeah, Olangai, my guy, Manuka Road, Dangai. E Queenstown on the Anga, he hung at the Mingle Press, by my man, the Greenland runabout, and I got a motorway, Songa, Mato, South Auckland, yeah, when we are Lavalia Piafia, and now see and fear, the Lavano Bayet, or the Songa demo, or the Songa demo, they see me, and when the Anqua, yeah, now to Dolphy Almgan Wenger, Pamboy Moy Lely, yeah, Town Mania, Motam Lower, Ilona Lofa, Malonanga Lay. 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

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Yeah, to an at four program at my ear, let you know about Pilipili, Tars, we four, so we form real, let you know, so we form real to my ear, let you know, and now, yes, so there is almost for Pongo Tars or program about Pilipili, Lewa, tap in my song at Path and Angaya, Alisana, Pumor Magapi, to a proclamer in Napo, and Retro Leola, Samore to Nupele, Smayalofa, Ponga.

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0: In this update, a message of caution for road users, particularly in Waikato, Bay of Plenty and on South Island State Highways, as temperatures are set to plummet. Snow warnings cover the Rimutaka Hill, Desert and Napier Taupo roads, and NZTA crews will monitor overnight, ready to de-ice roads when possible. NZTA's Mark Owen says people need to drive to winter conditions, and black ice could be the next big challenge.
1: We've just had reports of a vehicle that's spun on Transmission Gully in Wellington, so that just identifies once we get a bit of the snow and hail, or over the next few days ice, that it was high risk.
0: Labour's immigration spokesperson's given MB officials a dressing down over a failed multi-million dollar border upgrade. Ministry staff didn't reveal to a select committee in March the $35 million project had been axed months earlier. Last week, another $6 million of spending was announced. MB staff have conceded the error, but Phil Twyford's told the Privileges Committee reports had warned of project risks.
2: And to say that implementation milestones had slipped is an understatement. I think, objectively, their answers were misleading.
0: Greens co-leader Chloe Swarbrick is defending her claim that Parliament's Speaker has double standards. Jerry Brownlee asked Swarbrick to leave the chamber after she criticised him not making Winston Peters apologise for accusing Labour's leader of making a false statement. Swarbrick says it came not long after the Speaker made her apologise and withdraw accusations a government minister had made false statements.
3: I can acknowledge the Speaker has a hard job, but really, all we can ask for is that if his job is to referee, that he applies the rules equally.
0: A former Wellington council manager believes waterfront risks must not be ignored, and a 25-year-old's drowning in 2023 was the last straw. A coroner is adjourning the inquest into Isaac Living's death after 2 days of witness statements until later this month. That's news. In sport, co-owner Ellie Williams has revealed Auckland FC has been in contact with All Whites captain Chris Wood about his footballing future. The 34-year-old striker is off contract with Nottingham Forest at the end of the next English Premier League season. Williams says they can't afford Wood at this stage, but they intend to stay in touch.
4: You're trying to grow football, so you're growing these connections. You're understanding where people are, and we are proudly New Zealanders, proudly Aucklanders, and we want people to come home and play for us if they can. So, yeah, we'd be telling a lie if we're not talking to Chris.
0: The Warriors have named an unchanged starting side for their NRL League clash against visiting competition leaders the Panthers in Auckland on Friday night. Leka Halasima retains a start at centre after a late swap saw Adam Pompey relegated to the bench for last week's win over the Titans. A cruel blow for hooker George Bell on the All Blacks' greatest rivalry tour of South Africa. He's on his way back to New Zealand after injuring his calf muscle during the side's first on-field training session in Cape Town ahead of Saturday's opening match against the Stormers. That's sport. I'm Stuart Willie.

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0: In this update, ice is the key hazard for motorists this morning, with yesterday's frosty temperatures frozen in place for now. Snow warnings were in place overnight for Lewis Pass, while Wellington's Rimutaka Hill between Kaitoke and Featherston was closed. Extra cautions also advised along Otago State Highways 85 and 87. It follows a snowy day in Dunedin, Christchurch and even Wellington. NZTA's Mark Owen says forecast temperatures are still extremely low.
1: In areas where there's near moisture on the road, there is a high chance of ice, but we do have our de-icing teams out there.
0: An urgent search is underway for a six-year-old boy missing in near-freezing conditions overnight in South Auckland. Multiple search and rescue teams are searching on foot for Malachi around Drusus Road and Wiri Station Road in Wiri. He was last seen at home around six last night when he had an argument with his family and left, mentioning he was going to Rainbow's End. Malachi is described as being of Pacific descent, about 120 centimetres tall and of slim build with two missing front teeth. He has short black hair and was last seen wearing a red Mickey Mouse t-shirt, grey pants and no shoes. Emergency services are responding to a suspected gas leak at a commercial area in Riverland, south of Blenheim. Evacuations are underway as a precaution. Most state schools are now paying at least one teacher's salary from their operational funding to help keep up with roll growth. Our newsroom can reveal just over 2,000 state schools, about 82%, paid at least one teacher from the grant last year, up from about 1,800 schools in 2019. A 40-year-old family recipe for bacon and egg pie has won top prize at Bakel's NZ Supreme Pie Awards. The pie from Levain Bakery in Auckland's Blockhouse Bay took out the award last night. The bakery reopened just last month after being forced to close over a cockroach infestation. That's news. In sport, former Diamonds coach Lisa Alexander believes Australia's domestic league helped New Zealand and Jamaica dominate the Commonwealth Games. A number of players from both sides featured in Super Netball before Glasgow. Alexander says that would have played a part in their success, along with Australia's Bryony Akil joining the gold medal-winning Silver Ferns as an assistant.
2: For her to, you know, mastermind the victory with coach Nolene Torua, it's a big achievement for both of those coaches together.
0: A second straight start at centre for Leka Halasima in the Warriors' NRL League match against the Panthers on Friday. He retains his place in the run-on side to face the competition leaders after a late promotion for last week's win over the Titans. That's sport. I'm Jodie Gill.
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3: Enterprise Motor Group man kau. 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

0: In this update, scepticism from retailers that police will turn up to a theft as shoplifting rises to its highest level in 15 years. Police laid the highest number of charges across 2024-25. Retail NZ acknowledges police are stretched and says it's the lower levels of retail crime they sometimes miss. Police have issued an amber alert as they search for a six-year-old boy missing in near freezing conditions overnight in South Auckland. Search and rescue teams are on foot looking for Malachi around Drusus Road and Wiri Station Road in Wiri. Kate Rickard has more.
1: Our newsroom understands teams have been searching along the Puhunui stream and around the Wiri Stream Reserve. Malachi left home around 6 last night after an argument with his family saying he was going to Rainbow's End. He's described as being of Pacific descent with two missing front teeth and was last seen wearing a red Mickey Mouse t-shirt, grey pants and no shoes.
0: A plan's been halted to roll out Rongoā Māori health services to all prisons, including traditional massages. Political reporter Ethan Griffiths has the story.
2: Newstalk ZB can reveal the expected $9 million program would have offered the traditional Māori health services to prisoners across the country. It included spiritual work and the holistic healing Midi Midi massage. Corrections Minister Mark Mitchell says he had no idea until asked by Newstalk ZB, and this doesn't meet his expectations.
0: Crews will be busy de-icing roads as many of us wait to another frosty morning. Motorists are being urged to be very cautious, with snow warnings remaining in place overnight in the South Island's Lewis Pass, while part of Wellington's Rimutaka Hill Road was closed. It follows yesterday's snowfalls across Dunedin, Christchurch and even the capital. NZTA's Mark Owen says black ice is likely and their teams are out there working.
3: They'll be either putting calcium magnesium acetate down or grit. And we just ask people to be mindful of our road work, keeping the highways open.
0: That's news. In sport, former Australian netball coach Lisa Alexander credits New Zealand with blocking out any excessive noise to win Commonwealth Games gold. Coach Dame Nolene Taurua faced a turbulent build-up to Glasgow, with concerns raised about the team's environment leading to her stand-down and reinstatement. Alexander says she expected a seamless return for Taurua, but the players also had a point to make.
4: They'd had enough of all the rubbish going on in the background, and I think they just wanted to prove to the New Zealand public that they were a really top-level team, and they went out there and did it.
0: A second straight start at centre for Leka Halasima in the Warriors NRL League match against the Panthers on Friday after a late promotion for last week's win over the Titans. That's sport. I'm Jodie Gill.
5: Na ole Radio Samoa se furulima iwa toru a mo e tautuaina o e ilangu ngana fitua sole vai aso.
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0: 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It could change everything.
1: Think a minute. Not long ago, a famous movie star and his son were put in jail for doing illegal drugs together. A rather tragic father-son bonding activity. Being busted for drugs together. Like father, like son. Do you want your son to be like you? Our sons learn to follow our example, both by our words and by our ways. The things we tell our children we believe are important usually end up being the things they believe are important. Walter Reuther, the labor leader of the United Auto Workers in the U.S., was greatly influenced by his father, who was a union organizer. Reuther's father taught his sons at home how to debate major issues. Their father said, "It was no accident that three of my sons became leaders of labor unions." However, we fathers teach our sons far more by our daily ways of living than just by our words. Our son watches, listens, and learns from the way we work, the way we play, and the way we treat people every day. Since actions speak louder than words, our sons learn much more from our daily example. More is caught than taught. Someone said, "Till a boy is 15, he does what his father says. After that, he does what his father does." A young man told his father, "When I was young, I mostly closed my ears when you told me about right and wrong. But what influenced me most was watching you every day. I imitated what you were, not what you said." A major study was done of wealthy families with teenage sons in trouble with the law. Though the fathers told their sons to be honest, hardworking, and respectful of others, those same fathers would cheat, lie, and make dishonest business deals. So it was no surprise that their sons were in trouble with the law. They followed their dad's bad example and ways, not his words and speeches. So, Dad, ask yourself, what is there about me I don't want my son to copy? Do I have character worth copying? Why not ask Jesus right now to forgive you for not living the way you know you should and to help you start changing so you can walk your talk? Then you can have confidence and a clear conscience and want your son to be just like you. Just think a minute. If you'd like a free CD of our top 40 programs, write to us on the internet at www.thinkaminute.com and catch us tomorrow at this same time when we stop and think a minute.

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Face Poloka and nearby on a tie out. State Highway 1 city bound. Face Poloka Manu Rewa on ramp. Lay the Manukawanga it's Irirangi. Pasiaku is Tamaki Road on ramp. High Brook Tip Top Corner Mount Wellington Alice Lee Penrose. Oka. Poloka falling nearby on a tie out. Malanga by North Shore. Buying a Masani La Foy, passing my Forest Hill, Fasolo my Silverdale, Fasolo my Yai, Otea Valley, Wairo Valley, Takapuna North Coast, City Bound, Northern Broadway, Poloka Yere Nevang on the Tayao, Lungana La Wala of Tabale, to all time Malavan on sign, Sangre Mo, morning on the night, Maitila, on the night, Tayao, Malaga, it's to my favor, and they for Yasolo.

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0: Sole, eva mali pese. 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
1: Spotify manua ole awalo ne fo entire fo malolo on sa ave ta vale facebook local malanga main of show mo tanto malanga main of show le highways for valu pasi my green height fa solo my fendua pai 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So by gonna la wala ne time on tayao ya mesi for tello is buying on a wala meso lele yo is to my tila on the time on tayao. So I'm Tavale ya all fam not to my sunny are Radio Samoa all the song on the more oil of a final Tavale song on the more passes and a tunnel Tavale lo ever for Fafoina in my song on the more Tavale fair is also buying on a wala yo ilo fe malanga inga all in for yaso all lo yo alpha of tayfala long on click X
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3: Hey,

Sabola to Pele, Maria Melo Fa Foga, War Maltemi Tati Fat of Fire, Tamba will tell it up. Molly de Foy, a solun. After telling of Talabon Tapo Inga, the Yasamoria Telelava, the Yasamoria Fabara, the Lay of Talamatai Lang, stay warm. Look after yourself and God bless.

family, you're telling me out here, and she's a mole of a fungi. Well, most of our family went in Peter's about to essay on us for your people saying that we have love. In a family, not a part of me, to send a mole to a Christopher Locks and Macy. You're not going to file here, filing a landum. Sato Sina, you fight young, I didn't mean star by Fafo in a woman along with your Lawrence soon, Nano, about the Greens. To avoid the Natinus as Hawaii, in a time you're on a united tone of the parliament in the vast time. Or there in a now Peters, the way the fat child was to Nan, in a time you're on a total long I don't know the parliament. Let's say if a sitting there, Peters, will fight on a tweet boy or Kobe. So long I lax and you're empty, open it up, feed or ing and out on Peters in my eye on if I join all the phone at Peters, one more to him. I said, mostly a lax in a file, only farm telling a wing a little telling on, I say, bang and ice on a farm telling, and that I love it, yeah, that woman Peters. Telling I know for any party that's enough, he must stay more till my little phone tongue. So mostly for Peters if I know a mess, I'll tell him. My you tell why, shall I tell him on an ila ua, or the muta ang I fall in nag. You know, sitting here, pe ole afa maulalo, I list we had to tell you, Peters. Well, you know why? Well, na mio tawa mio tenuina, pe atil tilo el fa tarwa o sunen. 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Ma ye ta why ile fa maulalo yain? 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You know, to have sitting here, pe, or fat matting, I in a pe, where you fat matting, I in a va matting, fafo in a meal. The fat mutter, the appearance, it turned around, I'm going to have a report, as a very tall, sat all over the tunnel for fun. Well, fire nation swing, I don't know, you have to video to farm towns, I follow Kaylain, I'll tell you, look what a Destiny Church, Brian Tamagin. You know, with my own top, I in the file, I'm going to take your testy Solomon, eh? I put it all my, you're just sour, it's two, yeah, that's sa fall of CIA to take care of the Destiny Church. You remember if I'm telling you, I also for your thing up on a hate job. I'm telling you, I'm not a lawyer, if I'm an official, you know, I'm telling you, I'm not a fella, I'm a party for a kitty, I'm a fella, I'm a fella, I'm a tongue, I'm a fella, I'm a fella, I'm a 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
1: Ya, fatalo fatu fo, ina suma titia. 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Soon if I feel any more last of two or two pounds of money, yeah, I may say, but yeah, last year, some more. Yeah, talo for love.
0: Yo, if I have time, yeah, let you all need to out, Alman Mana of I see. Pissy or Navy Jamie, I may say, for too long, I'll be pissy or full. Yeah, Malay, Malu, I pay on a yacht, Ocasa Malu, Angleman Man. Wa Saudi Massina Nail on a Valo to Via to Valewa, Fasima in Inimer Saudi Malu.
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1: 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my mother to the one thing. I thought they my life for mine. Only it was a lavello with two, alone a wing, a poor feeling to night, following, as I live seeing that, yeah. If I say why loa, if I play my yeah, why am I with pneumonia? Yeah, why or complication too man out of flu? Be I live up on a tongue of it here, to so oh, too high and a poly flu. Why am I that 12.4 year old? So, thing alpha E, yeah, palong what to what I'll be manava, and that's why I'm not, yeah, what. In fact, you know, yeah, what's all the tally? Tally, tally. Yeah. But to look what tally might were mafia fear, Lanwena inna, yeah, pay philonia for you on a lola, yell, what must to atelier level up fine. Oh, while I, yeah, mamma, only, yeah, that's the matter too, yeah, and makes a lover, the same old man who look, makes a lap yaffy, poor. It's falling what we yes, super moist. It don't work fun. Yeah, only, yeah. But I am up and fun about yeah, landlord for 5 minutes. Down of five motor malaw to Loto, yeah, which also means allow all I find you fall in the wind, but fall in Malo. Yeah, irresponsible the Malo. You know, you find me a woman's down on a fire. Yeah, map on Fanaya, you find him most of Malo. Yeah, Ryan and I, they want to make it too. A lot of more of the level of an hour. If I don't know where to you, to be real for you. Yes, I find the matter health event. He left to Stonai. He Robertson Road, he lay AOG, le whole pulle pulle, salmon pulle pulle. Yeah. A little telephone is not to know now what not allowed to love a town. My father, I never know if I used to be pulled for you. Yeah, there are more of my voice that to find my mom. So I tell you that to Tangata. A little what we find a found, I never hang. Yeah, a little to tell a bill of a noise yet that to all my lover. Up to Payung or December. Oleala, I'm weird that old, yes, yeah. Oh, yeah, you ever know if I've been it? Yeah, I don't know. Oh, lover. Ole pisi wale o wale e ba ile po ma ya po le telefoni lava o manastu pe ya ne pe ite te anga I pui pui pui ya aile a tato uma tato malo losi mai ona sa fai o tato pui pui pui ume o isamo tato tele ilo a o komisti ya soia Yeah, not to see you, Master Messi, I was to do in fact, pui. Pay loyalty, not pay lay law, pay everything I've been having. Yeah, our aunties, dear, my granny's dinner, yeah. Yeah, last to lolling, Savaling or pui, ale, assess committee, yeah. Ave umang, yeah, your lella. Yeah, yeah, now how to pui, a tattoo, tattoo the marvelous, yeah. If I open a nine, your tattoo, Tina. It's the end point, if I might. Yeah, man. Yeah,

0: In this update and in breaking news, unemployment has risen again. Stats NZ figures show the unemployment rate increased to 5.6% in the June quarter. That's up from 5.3% in the March quarter. It's slightly higher than most economists were predicting. Eyewitnesses say a man punched a woman and stole her car before running down a group of cyclists in the Auckland suburb of Epsom this morning. Five people were injured, one of them critically. A man's in custody. The drama played out just after 7 a.m. when emergency services were called to Monaco Road. Kate Rickard has more.
1: A witness told our newsroom he saw a man throw punches at a woman and steal her keys before climbing into an SUV. He says he then saw the man damage two cars while speeding down the road, driving into a group of cyclists and sending one flying over the top of the car. St John says three people have been taken to hospital, one in a critical condition and another with serious injuries.
0: Winston Peters is defending Corrections Minister Mark Mitchell after revelations he wasn't aware of a Māori health program for prisoners. Corrections was in the process of procuring Rongā Māori or traditional Māori healthcare services for all prisons, including spiritual work and traditional massages. Mitchell wasn't aware of the $9 million plan until Newstalk ZB asked and says it doesn't meet his expectations. But the New Zealand First leader says Corrections should have been up front.
2: As a minister, you shouldn't have to trawl down like some sleuth on every occasion for every dollar. I don't blame Mitchell. He's got an extraordinarily difficult job. He should have been told.
0: The Dental Association wants to crack down on sugar as we see how the country's oral health stacks up. Its new oral health report card shows 43% of adults say they're not having their dental needs met due to costs. It reveals around 43% of five-year-old children are showing up at the dentist with tooth decay. President Dave Excel says the government needs to consider an industry levy for sugary drinks. And the Principals Federation says schools aren't being allocated enough teachers to meet growing roles. New data shows 80% of state schools are paying at least one teacher's salary from operational funding. That's up from 73% in 2019. That's news. In sport, sprinter Zoe Hobbs intends to bask in the glory of Commonwealth Games gold as long as she can. The women's 100-metre champion at Glasgow is home for a two-week stopover before returning for the remainder of the European season. Hobbs says she's been overwhelmed by support during the past week.
3: A few sleepless nights, I think there's a mix of jet lag, being so wired after that race and yeah, some big celebrations were in order, but yeah, still, I guess, coming down from it, but I'll ride the high while it lasts.
0: FIFA President Gianni Infantino has summoned senior leaders of football's world governing body to a meeting in Morocco tonight. His position remains in jeopardy following another day of excoriating criticism for his plan to sell off components to FIFA's commercial rights at World Cups. That's sport. I'm Malcolm Jordan.
4: Dalfalava, Olisiu Fonga Leneo Samoa, Le Radio Samoa.

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